0: affordability is now at a record low. Realestate.com.au says households earning $125,000 a year are only able to afford around one in every 10 homes across the country. And the UN has decided to update the world map. The traditional one showing Greenland and Africa is about the same size, when really Africa is 14 times larger.
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0: Geelong has put an end to Carlton's season with a 33-point victory at the MCG. It ends the Blues' miracle run under Josh Fraser, who says they've worked hard, but they have to get better.
2: Mixed emotions, so proud of the work that we've put in to get to this point. I think that that achievement in itself is something worth celebrating for our group. And then there's the stark reality that there's more work in front of us.
0: This afternoon, the Swans meet the Lions at the SCG, then the Crows go up against the Bulldogs in Adelaide tonight. And at the US Open, world number one Aryna Sabalenka has paused her match, telling the umpire someone is smoking weed.
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0: Cloudy with a very high chance of showers. We could get a thunderstorm as well, possibly severe with damaging winds. A top of 19 degrees today, a couple of showers and 17 tomorrow.
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5: Morning, this is Higo, and by now you should know all about our golden ticket to go and see Ice House live on Fleet Steps in Sydney Harbour this month. We've already given away three of these golden tickets. Thanks to Jonesy and Amanda for calling all of our winners back. We still have two to go. Now, to get into the Gold Class Lounge this weekend, I'm calling back our Gold Club members. And if you're not one, sign up now at thegoldwebsite.com.au, because I'm going to make a phone call in about 20 minutes from now. Don't miss out. I'm going to be doing these every hour. I've got Don Henley before we get to that. Maroon 5 straight after Goanna, solid rock on Gold.

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0: Pearl Jam, Better Man, here at Gold. And in less than 10 minutes, I'm going to play you a song from Michael Jackson in which his brother Randy and Janet, his sister, used drumsticks to tap on empty bottles of soft drink for the really unique percussion at the start. But now...
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0: Join Australian music royalty Ice House on the harbour live Fleet Steps this month for one incredible night only. 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Lucas, I'm calling you because you're a Gold Club VIP member. How are you doing today?
3: I am incredible now.
0: You want to go to Ice House?
3: I do indeed.
0: Tell me why. What's the huge attraction for you?
3: So I grew up listening to these guys with my dad, you know, Crazy, Electric Blue, Great Southern Land were just big highlights from my childhood growing up and listening to them. And it was a great bonding experience for me and my dad getting to grow in our music taste together. But I've also just never won like anything before. And you know, I thought, why not give it a shot and see how it goes and yeah, have some fun with it.
0: All right. Well, I'm putting you in the Gold Class Lounge to see them live with a golden ticket.
3: Oh my gosh. Thank you so much.
0: Hey man, no worries at all. And you know, we look after you. It doesn't matter where you are. We get you the gig. We put you up at the Hyatt Regency. You've heard us talking about this. So would you take that?
3: I would 100% take that.
0: Oh, that would be amazing, mate. Good luck. I hope you get that phone call from Jonesy and Amanda awarding you a golden ticket.
3: Thank you so much.
0: Nice to talk to you, man. Take care.
3: Good to see you.
0: Want to jump the queue into that Gold Class Lounge? Become a Gold Club VIP member at thegoldwebsite.com.au. I'm going to make another phone call after 11 for iHeart Live. 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
5: 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Belgrove Gembrook Road is closed in both directions between Emerald and Cockatoo after a truck lost its load overnight. And Point Cook Road, Alterna Meadows, is closed in all directions at Central Avenue until 5 a.m. Monday for upgrade works. 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

0: Wake up with the Christian O'Connell Show. Wind down with Jonesy and Amanda for your drive home. This is Gold. And I know it took a really long time for us to finally get to the end of Stranger Things, but I kind of miss it. I really loved that entire series. And now, I don't know if you're like me, but I'm continually looking for a new series to sink my teeth into that really captured me like that. Landman is one of them. I'm waiting for the next season of that. You know what I'm watching at the moment, though? Deadwood. Friends of mine said, did you ever watch Deadwood? And I went, what's Deadwood? So I'm only 20-odd years behind that. So I'm almost finished, by the way. So I've been binging it. So if you've got any great suggestions for series I should be watching, hit me up on my Twitter, at Higo74. Give me some suggestions, could you?
1: Thank you very much.
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5: 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You'll be there watching Ice House.
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5: 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It's all in Sydney Harbour. Fabulous accommodation, VIP treatment. You're going to love yourself sick, Taryn. Congratulations.
4: It's so exciting. I'm shaking.
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0: Wake up with the Christian O'Connell Show and wind down with Jones and Amanda for the drive home. This is gold. Every Wednesday on Christian's show, they do What Are the Odds? Your stories of coincidence and chance. They spoke to Naomi and this one, oh, you may be a little bit sceptical about this coincidence.
1: Naomi, what are the odds?
2: What are the odds? 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
21: 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Significant delays expected. 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
3: 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We've got a broken down truck at the exit to the Domain Tunnel with the left-hand lane closed and speeds are at 40. A crash in Mickleham on Mickleham Road at Bardwell Drive. There are delays in both directions. And the city-bound entry from Blackburn Road onto the Eastern Freeway is closed for the next few weeks for upgrade works. Use the entry ramp from Doncaster Road instead. 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Now you're up to date with Melbourne's latest traffic.
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24: Hi there, Alana McIntyre here with the latest. It's warming up along the east coast. Fire weather warnings have been issued for Greater Sydney, where temperatures are rising and strong westerly winds are forecast. The Bureau of Meteorology says Brisbane's on track to record its hottest start to spring since 1999. Tomorrow, the mercury there will reach the mid-30s, while much cooler temperatures are expected along southern Australia this weekend, thanks to a cold front. House prices may be dropping, but it's actually harder than ever to buy a home in Australia, according to the latest data. Angus Moore from realestate.com.au says a typical household that's earning $125,000 a year can afford to pay the mortgage on just 12% of homes across the country.
25: That's the lowest we've ever seen, and that's well down from the sort of 44% that was true a few years ago in 2020.
24: Overseas, another mistrial has been declared in the US in the Lindsay Clancy murder case. Jurors failing for a third time to reach a verdict on whether the mother is criminally responsible for killing her children in Massachusetts in 2023. The 36-year-old has admitted to strangling her three children, but her lawyers argue she was suffering from postpartum psychosis. The Queensland Premier has secured a rare meeting with the US Vice President, and the Sleep Association is worried about new so-called sleep-maxing tactics that are being shared on social media, saying there's no good evidence behind them. Some influencers have been telling insomniacs to tape their mouths shut.
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24: Patrick Dangerfield led the way with 5 goals for Geelong, ending Carlton's season with a 33-point win at the MCG. Cats coach Chris Scott says the last 3 quarters were good.
27: I thought we were outplayed early in the game, but you know, without being pessimistic, we knew that there were going to be periods within the game that they would have the ascendance. Their form's been red hot.
24: And today the Swans will meet the Lions at the SCG, and then tonight the Crows are taking on the Bulldogs in Adelaide.
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24: Cloudy with a very high chance of showers. We could get a thunderstorm as well, possibly severe with damaging winds. A top of 19 degrees today, a couple of showers and 17 tomorrow.
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0: Morning, this is Higo, and I want you to picture something. You and your bestie, or your partner, who could be your bestie, your father, your sister, whatever. Two of you, right? Fleet Steps, Sydney Harbour. It's sunset. In front of you is a stage, but behind that, you've got the uninterrupted view of the Opera House and the Sydney Harbour Bridge and the Sydney skyline looking resplendent. It's a magnificent warm evening and you are about to cop Ice House live in your eyeballs. and you're sitting right down the front in premium seats. You've already been to the sound check. You've already been backstage to get a tour. You're staying at the Hyatt Regency. 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We can make this happen with our golden ticket. 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

0: Green Day, Boulevard of Broken Dreams on Gold. In less than 10 minutes, I'm going to play you a song that comes from an album called Touch in 1983. And the cool thing about that album was it was one of the first released both on CD and vinyl in 1983. But let's do this.
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3: The Great Southern Land, the song, it just reminds me of growing up in the 80s and driving home and swimming on a Friday night and just hearing that intro playing and setting the hairs off your back of your neck, and it's just like, just makes you want to discover Australia. And obviously 20, 30 years later, you've always got started your mind and ended up coming over here. I think that was like the ultimate advertisement, basically, to come and live in Australia.
0: That was the thing. That was the moment you went, oh, I've got to go and check this joint out.
3: Yeah, it's just such a great place and everything like that. It's like, you know, when you're little, you're like, oh, I'll check that out one day.
0: Well, I'm going to put you in the Gold Class Lounge to see them live on Fleet Steps on Sydney Harbour. And you talk about being Australian. You got the Sydney Harbour Bridge, you got the Opera House, the Sydney Skyline. What a setting.
3: Wow, fantastic.
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0: 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I'm going to make another phone call after 12 for Ice House live on the harbour with Gold.
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5: Get crazy deals at JB Hi-Fi this week, like over 40% of an HP 15-inch laptop, smashed to $799, while stocks last at JB. We've got traffic slowing northbound on East Link with an oil spill after Cheltenham Road. A broken-down truck at the exit to the Domain Tunnel has one lane closed and speeds are at 40. And a crash in Mickleham on Mickleham Road at Bardwell Drive. There are delays in both directions. And the city-bound entry from Blackburn Road onto the Eastern Freeway is closed for the next few weeks for upgrade works. 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Now you're up to date with Melbourne's latest traffic.
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0: Wake up with the Christian O'Connell Show and wind down with Jonesy and Amanda for the drive home on Gold. Christian wanted to know the decade that you grew up in without telling us the decade. For me, getting a Sega Master System. What about Patsy?
1: I learnt how to record Charlie's Angels off the telly for my mum.
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21: 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We've got a multi-crash on the Monash Freeway. It's closed city bound between O'Shea Road and Clyde Road. Jump onto the Princess Highway instead. We've got a broken down truck at the exit to the Domain Tunnel with the left-hand lane closed. An emergency incident on Eastlink northbound prior to the Princess Highway. And a crash in Forest Hill on Canterbury Road, closed westbound at Springvale Road. 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
24: Hi there, Alana McIntyre here with the latest. The mercury is climbing along the east coast, where record-breaking early spring temperatures are forecast. Fire weather warnings have been issued for Greater Sydney, where temperatures are expected to rise to 33 today, and strong westerly winds are forecast. While Brisbane's also heating up this weekend, it's set to reach the mid-30s tomorrow. Along the country south, it's staying much cooler thanks to a cold front. A judge has declared a mistrial in the US, with jurors failing to reach a unanimous verdict for a third time about whether Lindsay Clancy actually murdered her children. The 36-year-old has not denied strangling her three children, but her defense lawyer argues she was suffering from postpartum psychosis and she was unable to distinguish between right and wrong. District Attorney Timothy Cruz says it's been an emotional time for everyone.
25: But in the end, I bring it all back to the child victims in this case, Cora, Dawson, and Callan. This was and has always been about getting justice for those three little babies.
24: If you're a first home buyer and worried about how you're going to afford a property in Australia, you aren't alone. Even with the value of homes dropping, housing affordability rates are actually at a record low. Those earning $125,000 a year are able to afford just one in every 10 homes being sold across the nation. And Nicole Kidman has surprised fans in Sydney, the Aussie actress walking into the special screening of Practical Magic 2, saying she flew in for the surprise after walking the red carpet at the premiere in LA.
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24: Carlton's final dreams are over. Patrick Dangerfield with five goals, leading the Cats to a 33-point win over the Blues at the MCG. Geelong coach Chris Scott has praised their medical team for their work this year.
26: Had a couple of examples, even this year. Max Holmes is a perfect example. Jeremy Cameron's a good one as well, of why our players have so much faith in our medical staff.
24: This afternoon, the Swans are meeting the Lions at the SCG. Then the Crows go up against the Bulldogs in Adelaide.
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24: Cloudy with a very high chance of showers. We could get a thunderstorm as well, possibly severe with damaging winds. A top of 19 degrees today, a couple of showers and 17 tomorrow.
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0: Good afternoon, this is Higo, and if there is one favour you could do for me today, that is become a Gold Club VIP member. 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Because in case you are just joining me now, I've been calling back these VIP members to help them jump the queue to get in the Gold Class Lounge for a golden ticket to see Ice House live on the harbour, Fleet Steps, this month. Wow, what a gig this is going to be. Full VIP style with the seats down the front, staying at the Hyatt Regency, and we take care of your food and drinks. It's something you want to be a part of. I'm going to make another phone call, less than 20 minutes, in fact. I've got Def Leppard before we get there. Here's Kenny, Footloose.

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2: We want you to join Australian music royalty Ice House on the harbour live at Fleet Steps this month for one incredible night only. 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That's why I'm calling you. You want to go and see him?
3: I do.
2: Talk to me about this desire to go and see one of Australia's greatest bands in the ultimate setting.
3: Oh my gosh. Look, I obviously grew up listening to them and have still, you know, continued to play their music throughout the years of my kids growing up. So, you know, they also love them just as much as I do. And yeah, they're just iconic. You know, they're an iconic Australian band. Why would you not want to see them?
2: Yeah.
3: You know.
2: And on Fleet Steps with Sydney in the background, amazing.
3: Absolutely, yes.
2: Diana, I reckon we should get you into this gold class lounge for a golden ticket.
3: Are you serious?
2: Yeah.
3: Oh my God. That would be amazing. Thank you.
2: Letting you jump the queue because you are a Gold Club VIP member. We like to reward them. So all you got to do now is wait for that phone call from Jonesy and Amanda giving you a ticket.
3: Perfect. Thank you. I can't wait. I look forward to it.
2: It's a full VIP experience as well with tickets down the front and the backstage tour and staying at the Hyatt Regency. Oh, man, I'm so jealous. I'm going to make another phone call to one of our Gold Club members after one. If you're not one, sign up now at thegoldwebsite.com.au. This should get your juices flowing. 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Yes.

0: the Lumineers. Wake up with the Christian O'Connell Show and wind down with Jonesy and Amanda for the drive home. This is gold, and it's a winner's extravaganza, a bonanza, because yesterday Jonesy and Amanda called back the winner of another one of our golden tickets to go to see Ice House live on the harbour. That was Taryn.
1: I actually can't believe this.
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1: Oh, look, honestly, just to be there would be... I can't wait.
2: Well, you're going to have the best times. It's all on Sydney Harbour. Fabulous accommodation, VIP treatment. You're going to love yourself sick, Taryn. Congratulations.
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0: 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And after 1 o'clock, I'm going to call back another Gold Club member to get them in the Gold Class Lounge for one of our two remaining golden tickets.
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4: 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Berwick, on the Monash Freeway, we have a multi-vehicle crash. This sees the Monash Freeway closed for the inbound run between O'Shea Road and Clyde Road. Use the old Princes Highway instead and rejoin the Monash at Narre Warren. Traffic is very busy on all surrounding roads as a result. At Noble Park, problems on Eastlink as well, Red Heatherton Road. Traffic is slowing for the northbound run through the area, but then improves through to the Monash. At Keysborough, we have a crash on the Dandenong Bypass around Perry Road with some slow traffic always at the intersection. At Werribee, reports of a problem on the Princes Freeway inbound and slow traffic there as well. Get crazy deals at JB Hi-Fi this week, like over 40% off a Dyson V8 Advanced Stickback, smashed at $384, while stocks last at JB.
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0: 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Wind down with Jones and Amanda for your drive home on Gold. Did you ever have friends when you were growing up that had really bizarre rules in their house? I had some friends who had the plastic on the couches, you know, the good room, things like you can't sit in there. On the Christian O'Connell Show, they wanted to explore this.
1: I thought today we do this. Not in this house. I want to know, what were you banned from in your house? 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I've never heard this one. 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
23: 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At Berwick on the Monash Freeway, we have a multi-vehicle crash. This sees the Monash Freeway closed for the inbound run between O'Shea Road and Clyde Road. Use the old Princess Highway instead. Rejoin the Monash at Narre Warren. Traffic is very busy on all surrounding roads as a result. At Noble Park, problems on East Link as well, Red Heatherton Road. Traffic slowing for the northbound run through the area, but then improves through to the Monash. At Keysborough, we have a crash on the Dandenong Bypass around Perry Road and some slow traffic at the intersection in all directions. At Werribee, reports of an incident on the Princess Freeway and slow traffic for the inbound run there as well. Harris Scarf Spring Sale ends tomorrow. 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
26: I'm John Fabris. Sydney's top temps of low 30s today and southern Queensland's mid-30s tomorrow has early spring records on notice. The Bureau's Jonathan House watching a front track through.
27: Across the east coast, we are seeing very gusty winds leading to the elevated fire dangers. But across Victoria, Tasmania and South Australia, we are seeing a lot of rain, thunderstorms and gusty winds. We do have flood watches current for northern Victoria as well as parts of Tasmania.
26: A hearing set for near the end of the month following a mistrial for Lindsay Clancy, charged with murdering her three children in America. In the absence of a unanimous jury verdict, legal expert Carolyn Polisi telling CBS both sides will explore options.
28: The prosecution's thinking through this case. If it really is an 11-1 split, does it serve the interests of justice to move forward with the retrial, or should they think about a plea deal?
26: And Donald Trump's echoed his vice president's sentiments that the conflict with Iran isn't actually at the level of a war. The president using comparisons to make the point.
29: It's small potatoes for us. We did Venezuela and we did this. In Venezuela, we lost nobody. And this, we lost 18 people. And in Vietnam, you lost 100,000 people. And in other conflicts, you lost tens of thousands of people.
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30: The AFL finals roll on today with Sydney taking on Brisbane at the SCG. Then tonight, Adelaide hosts the Western Bulldogs in sudden death. Last night, Carlton's dream came to an end, going down to Geelong in an elimination final at the MCG. Cats coach Chris Scott admits the Blues had been hot.
31: I don't want to say too much because I don't want to give them too good a look at
0: how we think about them. But they have some players that trouble every team.
30: Australian Cameron Myers has won the men's 1500 metres at the Diamond League event in Brussels, beating home two Olympic champions. Compatriot Curtis Marshall was third in the men's pole vault. And in basketball, the Opals have won their World Cup opener in Germany, beating Puerto Rico 70-54. That's the sport. I'm Michaela Carr.
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26: Showers here in Melbourne today and possible thunderstorms with damaging winds, a low of 12 overnight, a shower possible tomorrow and a high of 17.
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2: Good afternoon, my friends. This is Higo, and in less than a month, actually, well, it's this month, so in less than 30 days, real soon, you could be on Fleet Steps, Sydney Harbour, watching Ice House like they've never done before. In fact, they have never, no band has ever done this before. There's been some electronic groups, EDM stuff, that have maybe been there and done this, but no massive Australian rock bands have done what Ice House is about to do, so you're going to be part of history if you win a golden ticket to see them live on the harbour with all the goodies that we're throwing in with you. And to make it easier, we are adding Gold Club members today to the Gold Class Lounge, letting them jump the queue. You don't call us, I call you. That's going to happen in less than 30 minutes, so if you're not a member, sign up now at thegoldwebsite.com.au. And I'll get you some Bon Jovi before that. The Divinyls, straight after Men at Work. What a double shot of Aussie brilliance. This is gold.

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Wake Up with the Christian O'Connell Show. I'm winding down with Jones and Amanda on Gold. Have you signed up to be a Gold Club member at the Gold website yet? Because I'm making a phone call in just a couple of minutes from now to put someone in the Gold Class Lounge to see Ice House live on the harbour. Make sure it's you, will you?

0: Billy Joel, We Didn't Start the Fire on Gold. And in about 8 minutes, I'm going to play you the song that broke the record for the most consecutive weeks spent at number one on the Billboard Adult Top 40 chart. That's impressive. But now we've got to do this.
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2: Oh, yes.
1: Golden Ticket. Gold Club Q Jump.
0: You got a chance to join Australian music royalty Ice House on the harbour live at Fleet Steps this month for one incredible night only. Tickets on sale now through Ticketek. Amy, how are you?
3: I'm well, thank you. How are you?
0: Really great today. Amy, can you confirm something for me?
3: Are you
0: a Gold Club VIP member?
3: Certainly am.
0: Okay, one more question. Do you want to go and see Ice House live on the harbour?
3: Oh, for sure. Who wouldn't?
0: All right, why? Why is it so important for you to see this gig?
3: Well, growing up, my father on a Sunday would blast them. And it's just triggered a core memory for me, and I still love the band today.
0: If you won this, would you take your dad with you?
3: More than likely, yeah. Why not?
0: Oh, man. Can you imagine it with Sydney in the background? You got the premium seats. You do the backstage tour, the sound check, and you get the food and drinks. You stay at the Hyatt Regency. What an experience to share with your old man.
3: Oh, definitely. And to go to where they originally come from would just be amazing.
0: Yeah, I agree. I'm going to put you in the gold class lounge now for a golden ticket.
3: Thank you so much.
0: No worries. That's the benefit of being a Gold Club member. You can jump the queue like that. Amy, wait for that call from Jonesy and Amanda. Good luck.
3: Thank you so much.
0: I'll make another phone call after two to a Gold Club member. Sign up now at thegoldwebsite.com.au.
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0: Wake up with the Christian O'Connell Show. Wind down with Jones and Amanda for the drive home. 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And do you think that your pets care about you if you become injured? I know a lot of people are going, yeah, of course, my dog would know. My dog this, my dog, yeah, maybe. 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
1: 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And that cat didn't even look in my distress way. Eyes down, nose in that bowl. Like he hadn't been fed in like 12 hours ago, Larry. 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
4: 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They're touring next year. 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
25: Spring is where legends are made and emotions collide. 3 months of grit, glamour and non-stop racing drama, this is how we spring. The Spring Racing Carnival on now until 29 November. Berwick on the Monash freeways and leftover delays from a multi-vehicle crash affecting the inbound run. The Monash was closed but is now reopened for the inbound run between O'Shea Road and Clyde Road. At Noble Park, problems on Eastlink continue around Heatherton Road. Traffic is slowing for the northbound run through the area but then improves through to the Monash. At Werribee, reports of an incident on the Princes Freeway for the inbound run and slow traffic there as well. Now affecting the outbound run there also. At Footscray, the AFLW is and continues, and the match now underway at Moorabbin as well, with extra traffic in the area. Dan Murphy says last-minute gifts for Dad. 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
28: I'm John Fabris. Early spring record temperatures in New South Wales and Queensland are set for a shake-up this weekend. Greater Sydney under a total fire ban today. The Bureau's Jonathan Howe highlighting the contrast with other states.
29: For those areas behind the cold front like Melbourne, Tasmania and South Australia, we are seeing much cooler weather and also very showery conditions as well. Not particularly cold, but a very strong temperature gradient we're currently seeing across the country.
28: One juror not siding with 11 peers resulted in a mistrial for Lindsay Clancy in the US, the 36-year-old's defence arguing she wasn't mentally responsible when murdering her three children. Legal expert Caroline Polisi telling CBS a plea deal's an option.
30: You didn't see the DA doubling down immediately saying that they would retry these cases on three counts of first-degree murder. Perhaps cooler heads will prevail in the coming days and weeks.
28: And America's presidents described the conflict with Iran as small potatoes, endorsing his vice president's position. Its scale doesn't constitute a war. Donald Trump sharing his thoughts about their progress.
31: We have essentially taken over Iran. There's been no shooting for days. The Strait of Hormuz is taking a lot of ships. We're getting a lot of ships out of there. A lot of oil is coming out. So we're doing a great job.
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32: The AFL finals resume today with Sydney taking on Brisbane in a qualifier at the SCG. Tonight it's sudden death between the Crows and the Bulldogs in Adelaide. Carlton has exited the finals, going down to Geelong by 33 points at the MCG. Cats coach Chris Scott wasn't happy with their first term.
33: I know we had a lot of rushed behinds, but it was pretty dominant post quarter time.
32: In tennis, Alex Dimonor's status as a top 10 player could be gone by the end of the US Open following the Australian shock exit in the second round. And Aussie Ben Simmons has signed a one-year, $3.5 million deal with the Sacramento Kings after sitting out the last NBA season due to leg and back injuries. That's the sport. I'm Makata Carr.
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28: Showers here in Melbourne today and possible thunderstorms with damaging winds, a low of 12 overnight, a shower possible tomorrow and a high of 17.
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3: Good afternoon, this is Higo, and real soon I'm going to make another phone call to a Gold Club VIP member to let them jump the queue to get in the Gold Class Lounge for a golden ticket that Jonesy and Amanda will give away. We've only got two of them left, by the way, to see Ice House live on the Harbour. This is your chance to not have to worry about calling me. I call you back. So if you're not a member, sign up at thegoldwebsite.com.au. Takes you just a couple of minutes. Is Fergal a good heart on Gold?
4: I hear a lot of stories. I suppose they could.

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2: Calling Gold Club members to join Australian music royalty Ice House on the harbour live at Fleet Steps this month for one incredible night only. 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Sharon, what is your story when it comes to Ice House?
3: I have been married for 26 years and I have a husband who thinks it's hilarious to sing my favourite Ice House songs completely off tune to torment and torture me, thinking that he is absolutely hilarious.
2: So have you ever actually been able to see them live and watch Ivor sing them properly?
3: Absolutely not. 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
2: Okay, well, in that case, I'm going to put you in the Gold Class Lounge for a chance at a golden ticket to get to Sydney and see him.
3: 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I could not think of a better opportunity.
2: Well, no worries. 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
3: Oh, thank you very much.
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0: Wake up with the Christian O'Connell Show. Wind down with James and Amanda for the drive home. This is Gold. And all this weekend, you've heard us adding people to the Gold Class Lounge for a shot at a golden ticket to see Ice House live on the harbour at the end of the month. Yesterday, James and Amanda called back our third golden ticket winner, Taryn.
1: I actually can't believe this.
2: Up close and personal.
1: Oh, look, honestly, just to be there would be... I can't wait. This is so exciting.
2: Well, you're going to have the best times. It's all on Sydney Harbour. Fabulous accommodation, VIP treatment. You're going to love yourself sick, Taryn. Congratulations.
1: It's so exciting. I'm shaking.
0: Two golden tickets to go. And as you know, this weekend we are calling back Gold Club VIP members to get them into the Gold Class Lounge. Help them jump the queue. And on Monday, you'll be able to call us back. 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
4: 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And Cranbourne North reports on a problem for the South Gippsland Highway around the Dandenong Bypass. Seeing some minor delays at the intersection in all directions. And Layla problems as well for High Street. Around the shopping centre at Howell Street. Traffic on the brakes for the southbound run and slowing northbound to a lesser extent. Footscray, the AFLW season continues with the match at Mission Witten Oval, but it's about to wind down. Expect extra traffic in the area as fans leave the venue. A match now underway at Moorabbin as well. Port Melbourne, a much better run on the Westgate Freeway inbound with a crash cleared around the Kingsway exit. 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That's Melbourne's latest traffic.
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0: Wake up with the Christian O'Connell Show and wind down with Jones and Amanda for the drive home. This is gold. And one of my favourite things that they always do, they do it every day, in fact, is the at work time waster. Two subjects, seemingly unrelated, push them together to create something new. You always deliver the goods. Monkey movies.
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27: 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Cranbourne North reports of a problem for the South Gippsland Highway around the Dandenong Bypass. Seeing some minor delays at the intersection in all directions. Layla problems as well for High Street around the shopping centre at Howell Street. Traffic is on the brakes for the southbound run and slowing northbound to a lesser extent there. Footscray, the AFLW season continues with a match at Mission Witten Oval, but it's about to wind down. Expect extra traffic in the area as fans leave the venue. A match underway at Moorabbin as well. Port Melbourne, a much better run now on the Westgate Freeway inbound with a crash cleared around the Kingsway exit. You won't believe the amount of cars arriving at Toyota dealerships. Big cars, small cars, hybrids, EVs, you'll find the perfect car waiting. Oh, what a feeling, Toyota. That's Melbourne's latest traffic.
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30: I'm John Fabris. Australia's fuel update shows there are 33 days of diesel and 41 of petrol up our sleeve, higher than when hostilities broke out between America and Iran. Energy Minister Chris Bowen's flagging billions more litres heading our way.
31: We'll keep going with our efforts to ensure fuel security in the short term and help Australians make the choices they want to make in the longer term when it comes to their own transport.
30: A tale of two weather experiences as heat hit Sydney today, ramping up in Brisbane tomorrow, while Vic, SA and Tasmania are under a cold front bringing rain. Jonathan Howe at the Bureau sums up. Howe will have a warmer than usual next few months.
32: We are still expecting drier than average conditions all the way from Queensland, New South Wales, Victoria, South Australia and Southwest WA. But we are also seeing a wetter signal across parts of Northern WA and pushing into Central Australia.
30: And the UN's voted to adopt a new version of the world map. Africa advocate Farah Ndiaye telling DW News why the old map dating back to 1569 did a disservice to her continent.
33: When the map most of us grew up with shows Africa the size of Greenland, when in reality Africa is 14 times larger, the message is our African continent is smaller and it matters less.
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35: Another test for Sydney today when it takes on Brisbane in a qualifying final at the SCG. The Swans finished second behind Fremantle at the end of the home and away season, but have been distracted by an off-field investigation involving five players. Sydney needs a win against the Lions to claim a home preliminary final. Tonight it's sudden death for either the Crows or the Bulldogs in an elimination final at Adelaide Oval. Australian Cameron Myers has upset two Olympic champions to win the men's 1500 metres at the Diamond League event in Brussels. And Australian Formula One star Oscar Piastri says he doubts his McLaren team can outpace rivals Mercedes and Ferrari in tomorrow night's Italian Grand Prix. That's the sport. I'm Michaela Carr.
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30: Showers here in Melbourne today and possible thunderstorms with damaging winds, a low of 12 overnight, a shower possible tomorrow and a high of 17.
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17: Yeah, this is the show with a reason for every song we play. You know, this weekend would have been Freddie Mercury's 80th birthday, born September 5. So Queen and, more importantly, Freddie are our feature artists this weekend. We're going to catch up with Robin and Matt Campbell from UB40 before the end of the hour. I'll play you Australia's number one song from this week in 1979, and our classic album double is Belladonna from Stevie Nicks. We'll get to that towards the end of the show. Let's start, though, with a trio from the Department of Births, Deaths and Marriages. As always, the birth first, C.C. Peniston, born this week in 1969. Here's Finally, first up on This Week in Music, at Gold.

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0: great songs at Gold. There's a trio from the Department of Births, Deaths and Marriages to start this week in music. George Harrison married his wife Olivia this week in 1978. Steve Harwell from Smash Mouth passed away back in 2023. And we started with a birthday, C.C. Peniston.
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0: Yeah, this weekend would have been Freddie Mercury's 80th birthday. That's why we're celebrating with he and Queen as our feature artist. Here's Freddie giving us an insight into some of the pre-Queen years.
9: I spent about 4 years at Ealing School of Art, Ealing College, and I got my diploma in graphics and illustration, which I did nothing with. The only time I can actually do things, it's artistic and to do with album jackets or things like that and clothes, that's about all. But I mean, I was actually trained to be a sort of illustrator, which I'm glad I sort of opted out because I think music was exactly what I wanted to do. And, when you go through college and all that, you can't, especially in those days, you can't just say, okay, I'm going to be a musician. It's a very risky business. Music at the time was always regarded as, okay, art school rejects always take on that sort of role and things. So I remember Pete Townsend actually went to that college before me. It was very sort of scary, a very risky sort of career to embark on.
0: As we remember Freddie Mercury's heavenly birthday this weekend, here's Queen on This Week in Music.

0: This Week in Music's on. Queen are our feature artist as we celebrate Freddie Mercury's 80th birthday this weekend. Brian May's got an insight into that song, I Want It All.
1: That came really from my lovely lady Anita. She came to see us at Wembley Stadium in 1986, just after I'd met her. And she walked in to the crowd, and she was the sort of most photographed woman in Britain at the time. And she walked in, and this patch of people got up and applauded her. You know, she was treated like a star when she walked into the audience. And afterwards, I said to her, "What do you think of it?" She said, "I think it's great, you know, and it's incredible to see the power you have with this huge audience." She said, "That's what I want." She said, "I want it all, and I want it now."
0: What a great story. You got Jason Staveley here. The Aussie Top 5 is coming up next hour. The number one song in Australia from this week in 1979. And that very same year gives us a defining moment next.
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3: 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Footscray, the AFLW season continues with a match at Mission Winton Oval, which is now finished. Expect extra traffic in the area as fans leave the venue. A match also on the Wynand at Barabin with the same story there as well. Cranbourne North reports of a problem for the South Gippsland Highway around the Dandenong Bypass. The Layla problems as well for High Street around the shopping centre at Howell Street. Traffic on the brakes for the southbound run and slowing northbound to a lesser extent there. Port Melbourne, a much better run on the Westgate Freeway inbound with a crash cleared around the Kingsway exit. The lanes are cleared on the Monash for the inbound run as well, with the crash gone around Berwick. Get a crazy deal on a new Samsung phone at JB Hi-Fi this week. Like 500 off a Samsung Galaxy S26 Ultra or S26 Plus phone. While stocks last at JB.
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0: Our defining moment comes to us this week from 1979. This week in that year, U2 released their very first record. There was only a print run of 1,000 copies done and only available in Ireland. Small, but it was the beginning of something very big. Here's Edge and Bono talking about the band's early musical influences.
25: Well, I think Rory Gallagher was a big hero of mine when I was about 15, Irish guitar player. I discovered his first band, Taste, Blister on the Moon, is this track that I just heard. I want to do that, learn how to play that song.
26: Then we went to see The Clash when we were 17.
25: That was
26: The Clash changed our entire life. And we were like The Clash in Baby Grows for a while. Yeah, really. I mean, you could actually see the wires. And I loved it because then I saw the Manic Street Preachers go through their Baby Grows Clash phase and they turned into a genius band too. But, you know, this band really, you know, it was rage and joy. Those two emotions. I love them both together, and very early on we used to play Ramones songs and tell people that we had written them.
0: U2 putting out their first record this week in 1979 is a great defining moment. It's This Week in Music.
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0: This week in music, there's another addition to our list of birthdays. This week, Pal Waktam, guitarist from A-ha, is celebrating. And we'll run through everybody on that list in the next couple of hours. In the next 15 minutes, we'll talk with Robin and Matt Campbell from UB40. They are touring again in May next year, supported by Soul to Soul. Then Shania Twain gives us the backstory to her Come On Over album.
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0: great songs at Gold. Time of the Christian O'Connell Show for breakfast. Jonesy and Amanda for the drive home. There's the Scorpions. Rudolf Schenker from the band is on our birthday list.
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0: A couple of reasons to catch up with UB40 this week. The 43rd anniversary of one of their biggest hits. But also, they're touring again in May with tickets on sale right now. Robin Campbell and his son Matt joined me through the week for a catch-up. You love coming back to Australia, don't you?
2: Absolutely, yeah. We've been coming for a long time. I think 81 was the first time.
0: What is it, do you think, that audiences in Australia but around the world share when it comes to reggae music? What are the aspects of reggae music that you think are universal?
2: I just think it's good time music, you know, and generally warm weather music. People that live in warm countries tend to like reggae, you know. It's wonderful music. It's like nothing else, and it's dance music. So, yeah, people like to party to reggae, and I think that's pretty universal everywhere we go.
0: Matt, was there ever any chance that it wasn't going to be reggae and UB40 for you? Did you go through a rebellious phase of wanting or loving a different type of music?
3: I love all types of music anyway. And, you know, growing up listening to all kinds of stuff. You know, I'd never imagined being part of the band. It was never really something I'd kind of aspired to. I started working with the band about 15 years ago now, doing management stuff.
0: Oh, brilliant.
2: Yeah, we nearly took Nate our social media, and he became our social media manager. That was how he got involved in the band in the first place. And then it kind of developed from there.
0: It's the 43rd anniversary of Red Red Wine being a number one hit. And the note that I read was that it was also a number one hit in the US, but in 1988.
2: Yeah. Right.
0: Do you recall why there was that 5-year gap?
2: Well, it was released at the same time in America, but it only got to... It hit

0: the top 40, I think, but it got to something like number 34 or something in the charts, you know. And we just weren't having the same commercial success in America that we were having in the rest of the world. We hadn't, you know, cracked America. We were still touring there regularly, and we were playing large audiences. So we were doing well, but not getting a lot of radio exposure. So, and in those days, you had to have radio exposure to get to have a hit record, you know. But then a DJ in, I think it was Phoenix, Arizona, just randomly selected it as a golden oldie and played it, and it got an amazing response. 5 years later, he then put it on his playlist and started playing it regularly. Then it became the record of the week on that station. Then the other local stations picked up on the tune, and it just kind of snowballed from there. Virgin got in touch with us and said, can we re-release Red Red Wine? It's gone kind of viral in America. And we went, yeah, why not? And then all of a sudden, we were touring America again, and we had a number one record 5 years later. It changed everything, you know. We've had other number ones since, and a lot more commercial success in America because of that hit 5 years late.
1: That's you went viral before being viral was a thing.
0: Yeah, viral on radio.
1: UB40's Unstoppable Tour with Soul to Soul will be here in May next year. DestroyAllLines.com for all the ticket info. 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

0: Whatever.
1: This week in music, there's Shania Twain. That don't impress me much. This week in 1999, after spending 58 weeks on the British album chart, Come On Over finally went to number one for Shania.
2: I don't have a lot of memories to share with you, if I'm being honest, because I was working like a dog and I was not able to absorb a lot of what I was accomplishing during this period. There's no way I would have known. My goal was to just get a few more singles so that I could tour without doing covers. That was my goal. Right? It wasn't to have basically the whole album's worth of songs be singles. So I had way surpassed all my expectations.
1: Yeah, Come On Over has become the best-selling country music album and the second best-selling studio album by a female artist. It's incredible. Great record. Coming up next hour, another track from our feature artist as we celebrate Freddie Mercury's 80th birthday this weekend. We'll update the latest music news and I'll play the number one song in Australia this week in 1979.
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6: 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At Forest Hill, problems at Canterbury Road and Springvale Road, reports of a collision and very busy traffic there in all directions at the intersection. Footscray, the AFLW season continues with a match at Mission Witten Oval, which is now finished. Expect extra traffic in the area as fans leave the venue. Same story for Moorabbin with a match finished there as well. At Werribee, an incident cleared inbound on the Princes Freeway. Now we have another in almost the same location. Slow traffic there once again for the Princes Freeway inbound. At Caroline Springs, slowing outbound just for something different on the Western Freeway and the Ballarat Road merge. 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That's Melbourne's latest traffic.
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20: I'm John Favreau's former politician Natasha Stott Despoja has been appointed the head of an inquiry into sexual violence in the Australian Defence Force. Around 800 sexual assault reports were made in the ADF in the 5 years to a Royal Commission's final report in 2024. Australia's home prices falling is being countered by realestate.com.au data that affordability is at its lowest ever. It found a household with a median annual income of $125,000 could only afford 12% of homes sold last financial year. Queensland's opposition leader Stephen Miles claims cancelling of affordable home projects hasn't helped.
21: If you started saving for a deposit 3 or 5 years ago, you're probably further away from having enough of a deposit now than when you started.
20: And a cold front producing rain and wind for SA, Victoria and Tasmania set to take the heat out of New South Wales tomorrow and then southeast Queensland tomorrow night. Jonathan Howes at the Bureau.
22: Maximum temperatures across the far southeast in the mid to high teens across South Australia, Victoria and Tasmania. On Saturday, we do have high fire dangers for much of eastern New South Wales, reaching extreme for Sydney, where there is a fire weather warning and a total fire ban.
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23: Sydney is shaking off a controversial 2 weeks to lead Brisbane in today's qualifying final at the SCG. At quarter time, the Swans were ahead of the Lions by 26 points. However, captain Callum Mills looks to have suffered a knee injury. Tonight, it's sudden death for the Crows or the Bulldogs in Adelaide, while last night Carlton's season came to an end, going down to Geelong by 33. In tennis, Alex de Minaur could lose his status as a top 10 player, with world rankings said to be reshuffled after the US Open. This comes after the Australian shock loss in the second round. And in basketball, the Opals have won their World Cup opener in Germany, beating Puerto Rico 70-54. That's the sport. I'm Makata Carr.
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20: Showers here in Melbourne today and possible thunderstorms with damaging winds, a low of 12 overnight, a shower possible tomorrow and a high of 17.
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1: This weekend would have been Freddie Mercury's 80th birthday. That's why Queen is our feature artist. There's another heavenly birthday to acknowledge before this hour is out. We'll also update the latest music news, play the Aussie Top 5 from September 3, 1979. And as we get back to the music, it was this week in 1982 that Survivor were number one in the UK with this track from the Rocky III soundtrack. It's Eye of the Tiger. Oh, and also this week, back in 2014, their lead singer Jimmy Jamison suffered a fatal heart attack and passed away. It's This Week in Music on Gold.

0: This week in Music's On at Gold, wake up with the Christian O'Connell Show, wind down with Jonesy and Amanda every afternoon, and there's the Bee Gees, number one in America. This week in 1976, 50 years ago, they topped the charts with You Should Be Dancing. Barry Gibb is also on our birthday list this week.
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0: Feature artist. Queen and Freddie Mercury are our feature artists this weekend, as it would have been Freddie's 80th birthday.
4: Now, the most important thing to me is to be happy, to be honest, to have fun. And depending on how, whatever I do, I mean, of course, music is important to me, and because that's my life. But I mean, that's not the be all and the end all. I mean, I just, to me, happiness is the most important thing. And if I'm happy, then it shows in my work. I'll carry on as long as I write music and people want to buy it.
0: Yeah, sadly, we lost Freddie 35 years ago, back in 1991. Here's one of Queen's biggest hits with David Bowie. It's Under Pressure on This Week in Music.

0: This Week in Music's On with a Reason. For every song we play, Coldplay got their second number one album in Britain this week back in 2002. A Rush of Blood to the Head.
1: We didn't really have a set idea of how our new record would be. All we knew is that we were listening to a lot of different music and the new songs were kind of reflecting the way our tastes were changing, I think. We definitely didn't want to try and do the same thing again. No one has breakfast and then breakfast again. They have lunch, and we wanted lunch.
0: There you go. Coldplay's Lunch was A Rush of Blood to the Head. It scored them the 2004 Grammy for Record of the Year with the song Clocks and Best Alternative Album at the Grammys for the second time in a row. You got Jason Staveley here. We'll update the very latest music news for you in 15 minutes. And a little later on, get to our classic album double, lining up two tracks from Stevie Nicks' first solo record, Belladonna.
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0: This week in music with Bananarama, number one in the States 40 years ago with Venus. And this week in 1998, Aerosmith picked up their very first number one single in I Don't Want to Miss a Thing from the Armageddon movie soundtrack. Their number one song here in Australia, it happened in 1989. That was Janie's Got a Gun.
1: This week in music, news.
0: Simple Minds have announced their new album, Sacrosanct, will be released on January 29th. No doubt we get to hear a couple of tracks off it when they tour the country in February. Miley Cyrus is also releasing new music, and she's dropped her surname, now just known as Miley. Punk pioneers The Damned are in Australia this week for a handful of East Coast shows. The band's drummer, Rat Scabies, the best punk name ever, is happy to be coming back.
2: I think The Damned have been so incredibly lucky with its audience. We've always had people that were prepared to come and see us, and I don't know whether it's because of the spectacle or what, but even now it seems as if we're getting even more people coming than we used to. It's quite it's very flattering and it's unexpected, and I'm incredibly grateful for that. Not that I'm grateful for much, but that's one of the few things that count.
0: The Songs of John Farnham celebration concert that's coming up in 2 weeks from Melbourne will now be streamed nationally in Hoyts Cinemas. It's sold out in seconds and features performances from Barnsley, Tina Arena, Human Nature, Richard Marx and many, many others. And lastly, just a day after Rob Hurst's heavenly birthday on Thursday, The Oils announced a new live album is coming November 27th, recorded at Salinas in 2017 at the beginning of their Great Circle reunion tour. Cannot wait for that. And now you're up to date on This Week in Music.
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0: great songs at Gold. We celebrate the heavenly birthday of Dolores O'Riordan from the Cranberries on This Week in Music. 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
0: Dug out the top five here from September 3rd, 1979. We'll get to the number one in just a second. Amy Stewart was at number five. Which was four. One hit wonder M, pop music at number three. Number two was Racy's Lay Your Love on Me.

0: week in music, so I'm the reason for every song we play. Steve Porcaro, legend from Toto, is on our birthday list. Everybody who's been celebrating a birthday gets their moment in the sun in less than an hour. Also next hour, Belladonna from Stevie Nicks delivers a couple of big songs. It's our classic album double. And as Freddie Mercury and Queen are our feature artists this weekend on Freddie's 80th birthday, one of Freddie's solo hits on the way for you.
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3: 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Now, Forest Hill problems continue for Canterbury Road and Springvale Road at the intersection. Reports of a collision and very busy traffic there in all directions. And Malvern East, traffic slowing for the inbound run on the Monash Freeway and slowing outbound as well nearby for the Monash at Glenorris. At Caroline Springs, slowing outbound as well just for something different on the Western Freeway around the Ballarat Road merge. Works in Maribyrnong. Traffic is very busy always on Maribyrnong Road, Van Ness Avenue and Orford Street in the area. Elsewhere, the Ring Road seeing a good run both ways. Coburn's Road in Melton will be closed at Level Crossing from tomorrow until the 23rd of September. Visit bigbuild.vic.gov.au for more information.
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17: I'm John Fabris. Firefighters are battling a blaze on the New South Wales central coast at Calgar, around 60 k's north of Sydney. At this stage, Walkabout Wildlife Sanctuary is not evacuating animals as it did in a fire threat in 2019. Meantime, Sydney's top temps of low 30s today and southern Queensland's mid-30s tomorrow has early spring records on notice. The Bureau's Jonathan Howes watching a front track through.
18: Across the east coast, we are seeing very gusty winds leading to the elevated fire dangers. But across Victoria, Tasmania and South Australia, we are seeing a lot of rain, thunderstorms and gusty winds. We do have flood watches current for northern Victoria, as well as parts of Tasmania.
17: Flames appearing to shoot out of the engine of a Qantas plane bound for Sydney on takeoff from Queenstown in New Zealand today was diverted to Christchurch, where it landed safely. And Donald Trump's echoed his vice president's sentiments that the conflict with Iran isn't actually at the level of a war. The president using comparisons to make the point.
19: It's small potatoes for us. We did Venezuela and we did this. In Venezuela, we lost nobody. And this, we lost 18 people. And in Vietnam, you lost 100,000 people. And in other conflicts, you lost tens of thousands of people.
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20: Sydney is dominating Brisbane in today's qualifying final at the SCG. At halftime, the Swans are leading the Lions by 30 points. However, they're playing without captain Callum Mills, who's been helped off the ground with a knee injury. Tonight, it's sudden death for the Crows and the Bulldogs in Adelaide, while last night Carlton went down to Geelong by 33 points. Australian Formula One star Oscar Piastri says he doubts his McLaren team can outpace its rivals, Mercedes and Ferrari, in tomorrow night. Night's Italian Grand Prix. Qualifying takes place at Monza later today. And in basketball, the Opals have won their first match at the World Cup in Germany, defeating Puerto Rico 70-54. That's the sport. I'm Michaela Carr.
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17: A shower or two here in Melbourne tonight, down to an overnight low of 12. A shower possible tomorrow, winds to 25 k's at a high of 17.
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25: Stevie Nicks' first solo album, Belladonna, was number one in America this week. That's why it's our classic album double. A couple of tracks from that coming up. Freddie Mercury and Queen feature artists this weekend, as it would have been Freddie's 80th birthday. One of his solo songs on the way. We'll also run through everybody in their birthday list, but this week includes Natalie Bassingthwaite from the Rogue Traders. Great song, this. This is Voodoo Child on This Week in Music at Gold. Baby.

0: great songs at Gold. Now, that song was allegedly inspired by Diana Ross and Steve Miller's fascination with her. The Steve Miller Band were number one in America this week back in 1982 with Abracadabra.
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7: Feature artist.
0: Yeah, it would have been Freddie Mercury's 80th birthday this weekend. We're celebrating with some Queen and Freddie Mercury songs. He had a couple of interesting solo projects, including some classical work in Barcelona. He did a version of The Great Pretender. Here he is talking about finding inspiration outside the walls of Queen.
8: I'm very happy with what I've achieved. There are a lot of people who think, OK, now I've done, I've got where I want to work, because I have enough money, I have success, adulation. And I look upon it and I say, well, well done, my dear. Good luck to you, then you did it yourself. And now I think I've come to they're not crossroads, but I've come to a sort of like another sort of phase in my life where I think I still want to keep achieving the kind of success that I have in this format. But I think, look, you know, I think now I have the time and the capacity to actually venture into areas which I would never dare, because it would like be harmful to my career or whatever. And do things where I can fall completely flat on my face. I don't want to sort of end my life just being a rock and roll star.
0: One of those projects was very different and did see him fall flat on his face was an album called Mr. Bad Guy. It came out in 1985, famous for this great song, I Was Born to Love You. It's This Week in Music.

0: This week in music, a couple of reasons to have Pink Floyd on air this weekend. Roger Waters is on our birthday list this week. And Wish You Were Here, 50 years ago, was close to spending an entire year on the UK chart. It was Pink Floyd's ninth studio album, an instant success. Kind of caught the record company on the hop. They spent most of 1976 trying to print more copies just to keep up with demand. And before that, a solo offering from Freddie Mercury, I Was Born to Love You, Australia giving him the biggest satisfaction with that song. It was a top 20 hit back in 1985. You got Jason Staveley here, a couple of tracks from Stevie Nicks' Belladonna on the way, and another name to add to our birthday list next.
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2: 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At Forest Hill, problems continue for Canterbury Road and Springvale Road at the intersection. Reports of a collision and very busy traffic there in all directions. At Malvern East, traffic slowing for the inbound run on the Monash Freeway and slowing outbound as well nearby for the Monash at Glen Iris. Caroline Springs, slowing outbound as well just for something different on the Western Freeway around the Ballarat Road merge. Works in Maribyrnong, traffic is very busy in all directions on Maribyrnong Road, Van Ness Avenue and Orford Street in the area. Elsewhere, the Hume Freeway, seeing a good run both ways around Donnybrook. 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

0: This week in Music of Gold's, Mark Ronson, who produced that song, is on our birthday list. Bruno Mars, who sang it, is touring Australia in February and March.
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0: Our classic album double is Belladonna from Stevie Nicks. It was number one in America this week back in 1981. Here's Stevie explaining some of the backstory to this record that came after Fleetwood Mac's Tusk tour.
4: And I had a lot of difficulty dealing with that year on the road. It was very difficult for me. As you get older, you get worse pains, and it's just harder. If you get physically tired, then you get mentally tired. Then you get more physically tired, and then you get more mentally tired. And you never have a chance to really rest all those powers in you that makes you who you are. So when I came off the road last year, I was so tired and so out of touch with everything in my life, my friends, my family, that I thought it's time to begin again here now. At this point, it's time for you, Stevie, to decide if you can go ahead and keep writing those songs and do all of this without this built-in family that has been surrounding you and holding you and supporting you for all these years, you know. I met someone whose name is Jimmy Iovine, who produces Tom Petty. I met them both the same day. He said, if you want to do an album, I know that you're really used to being this, like, the midnight cat queen that comes in whenever you feel like it and you bring your satchel of all the things you do, your books, and you're all there, and you completely wreck the studio. He said, this is not how we're going to do this album. In the first place, you've only got 3 months. And in the second place, I don't want to waste my time with, like, you know, a cartoon. This is not big rock and roll. This is something you have never done before. You are not a proven solo artist in any way, shape, or form. You have been protected like the baby, little baby egg, you know, for 7 years. This is something that you have to do alone, Stevie. And if you want to do this, then I have to know that you are going to be very, very strong and very disciplined. And if you don't want to do that, if you want to be recording like you've always recorded and take months and months and months, then find somebody else, because I cannot work that way. I believed him. I was absolutely scared to death because I didn't really know whether or not I would be able to conform to this new disciplinary way of life. Not 50 people at the studio every night. All of my girlfriends were not welcome. All of my friends, you know, were not welcome.
0: It does have a very impressive list of musicians playing on this album, including Davy Johnston from the Elton John Band, Roy Bittan from the E Street Band, most of the Heartbreakers, Don Felder, Don Henley from the Eagles, of course. Let's start with Leather and Lace. Belladonna from Stevie Nicks is our classic album double on This Week in Music.

0: This week in Music of Gold, there's our classic album double. Belladonna from Stevie Nicks was number one in America this week back in 1981. We gave you Edge of 17 and Leather and Lace. You got Jason Staverley here checking everyone on our birthday list next.
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2: Hi there, I'm Rana Hussein. In the AFLW, the Western Bulldogs beat Sydney by 27 points. North Melbourne thrashed St Kilda by 92. And Gold Coast has defeated Port Adelaide by 3 points. In the NRL Women's Championship, the Sharks have beaten the Warriors 40-32. In the basketball, the Opals have won their World Cup opener in Germany, beating Puerto Rico 70-54. And Rose Davies has finished just shy of the medals in the women's 5,000 metres at the Diamond League final in Brussels.
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I'll see you on the dark side of the moon. Al Waqtarm from Aha. I'm hunting high and low. Cece Peniston. Finally, you come along. 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

0: It's Madonna at Gold. Into the Groove was from the Desperately Seeking Susan soundtrack. That movie opened in British cinemas this week back in 1985. Starred Madonna and Rosanna Arquette in roles that had originally been set aside for Diane Keaton and Goldie Hawn. Now, coming up next weekend, David Bowie will be our feature artist. Going to catch up with Martin Fry from ABC. They are touring Australia in March next year. And Brian Ferry's Let's Stick Together on its 50th anniversary will be our classic album double. That's next weekend. Enjoy what's left of this one. And thank you for listening.
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7: 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Hurry, sale ends Monday only at Freedom. Caroline Springs and Deanside reports of a problem for the Western Freeway around Ballarat Road and Hopkins Road. Traffic is very slow for the outbound run and slowing inbound there as well. Problems also at Notting Hill for the Monash Freeway at Blackburn Road and Stevenson's Road. Traffic also very slow for the inbound run in that location. Berwick Aromatic Clyde Road will close in around 12 hours from now, both ways between Enterprise Avenue and Burnside Drive, including all freeway ramps. That closure through until 7 o'clock tomorrow morning. Use the Princess Highway, O'Shea Road, Narrewarren Cranbourne Road and Greaves Road instead. 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
15: I'm John Fabris. Cool change has arrived for firefighters trying to get on top of a blaze at Calgar, north of Sydney. Staff at Walkabout Wildlife Sanctuary are at the ready with hoses. Australia's fuel update shows there are 33 days of diesel and 41 of petrol up our sleeve. Energy Minister Chris Bowen's flagging billions more litres heading our way.
21: We'll keep going with our efforts to ensure fuel security in the short term and help Australians make the choices they want to make in the longer term when it comes to their own transport.
15: America's presidents described the conflict with Iran as small potatoes, endorsing his vice president's position its scale doesn't constitute a war. Donald Trump sharing his thoughts about their progress.
22: We have essentially taken over Iran. There's been no shooting for days. The Strait of Hormuz is taking a lot of ships. We're getting a lot of ships out of there. A lot of oil is coming out. So we're doing a great job.
15: And the UN's voted to adopt a new version of the world map. Africa advocate Farah Ndiaye telling DW News why the old map did a disservice to her continent.
23: When the map most of us grew up with shows Africa the size of Greenland, when in reality Africa is 14 times larger, the message is our African continent is smaller and it matters less.
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25: The Swans have silenced their critics and are on the cusp of victory over Brisbane in today's qualifying final of the SCG. Despite the distraction of an investigation into off-field behaviour by several players, Sydney hasn't been troubled by the Lions and at last check was leading by nearly 50 points. However, the Swans have lost captain Callum Mills to a knee injury. Tonight, it's sudden death for the Crows and the Bulldogs at Adelaide Oval. Australian Cameron Myers has upset two Olympic champions to win the men's 1500 metres at the Diamond League event in Brussels. And Aussie Ben Simmons has signed a one-year, $3.5 million deal with the Sacramento Kings after sitting out the last NBA season due to injury. That's the sport. I'm Michaela Carr.
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15: A shower or two here in Melbourne tonight, down to an overnight low of 12. A shower possible tomorrow, winds to 25 k's and a high of 17.
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3: 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You're going to love yourself sick, Taryn. Congratulations.
4: 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I'm shaking.
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12: 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Significant delays expected. 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
0: 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Wake up on the bright side of the dial with the Christian O'Connell Show for breakfast. 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

0: city lights, the bridge, and Australia's unofficial anthem echoing across the water. This September, Gold presents iHeart Live, Ice House on the Harbour, live at Fleet Steps. 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
2: Ladies and gentlemen, let me present Frankie Goes to Hollywood. 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
4: Well,

stay out of doors. If you are caught in the open, lie down. And now, here is a reminder about fallout warnings. When fallout is expected, you will hear three bangs in short succession, like this. In some areas, the warning may be given by means of three gongs, like this. Or you may hear three whistles. All these three types of sounds indicate that fallout

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0: 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Who are we kidding? Of course we do. Because, like you, we know there's good gig tickets. There's great gig tickets. Then, there's golden tickets. 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

0: Hello, I'm Greg Jenner. I'm the host of You're Dead to Me, the comedy podcast that takes history seriously. 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
3: Get him,
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3: Georgie.
4: Ashy. Go, Ashy. Ashy, go, Ashy. Go, Ashy. Go, Ashy. Go, Ashy. Go, Ashy. Go, Ashy. Go, Ashy. Go, Ashy. Go, Ashy. Go, Ashy. Go, Ashy. Go, Ashy. Go, Ashy. Go, Ashy. Go, Ashy. Go, Ashy. Go, Ashy. Go, Ashy. Go, Ashy. Go, Ashy. Go, Ashy. Go, Ashy. Go, Ashy. Go, Ashy. Go, Ashy. Go, Ashy. Go, Ashy. Go, Ashy. Go, Ashy. Go, Ashy. Go, Ashy. Go, Ashy. Go, Ashy. Go, Ashy. Go, Ashy. Go, Ashy. Go, Ashy. Go, Ashy. Go, Ashy. Go, Ashy. Go, Ashy. Go, Ashy.
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1: Message to my wife. 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I keep telling you, I'm at work. 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
8: 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There's an emergency incident on the Monash Freeway at Forster Road. Multiple lanes are closed in both directions and speeds are at 40. A collision in Truganina on Morris Road heading south at Dural Road. And we've got the Greensboro bound entry from Plenty Road, Bundoora to the Ring Road closed until 5 a.m. tomorrow for completion works. 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
11: Good morning, Alana McIntyre here with the latest. A plane heading to Sydney has been forced to divert after taking off from Queenstown after flames appeared to shoot from the engine. Videos shared online show the Qantas flight experiencing a suspected engine issue shortly after taking off yesterday, and loud bangs could be heard echoing through the valley below. The plane then landed safely in Christchurch. Three people have been critically injured after an alleged axe attack at a rural property in Victoria. The victims managed to call 000 for help and the attacker remains on the run. Five children have been rushed to hospital after two separate jumping castle incidents across Victoria and New South Wales. Two children were stable as they were taken to hospital after one castle was lifted by a gust of wind in Geelong. In Sydney South, paramedics treated two children and a baby who were all stable. The Liberal Party wants those caught burning the Australian flag or vandalising war memorials to face up to 10 years in prison. January 26 would also be enshrined under Commonwealth law as Australia Day under Angus Taylor's proposal. And Australia's Domestic, Family and Sexual Violence Commissioner has warned smart fridges and modern cars are being used by abusive partners, saying some abusers are using remote-controlled fridges to control access to food, while vehicles that can be remotely controlled are being tracked.
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11: The Swans have defeated the Lions by 53 points in the qualifying final at the SCG, even without five players. Brisbane coach Chris Fagan has questioned his side's mentality. Swans coach Dean Cox is not expecting great news when it comes to Callum Mills' knee.
12: Devastating for him and the footy club. We'll do whatever we can to support him through whatever it is that he will go through.
11: And in the NRL, the Storm scored in the final seconds to beat the Sharks 24-20.
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11: Looking a little cloudy today, a top of 17 degrees with a chance of some showers. A couple of showers moving through tomorrow and cooler with a top of 15, partly cloudy on Tuesday.
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0: 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Who are we kidding? 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Because like you, we know there's good gig tickets. 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
3: 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The Queensborough-bound entry from Plenty Road, Bundoora to the Ring Road is closed until 5am tomorrow for completion works. Use the Grimshaw Street entry instead. The city-bound entry from Blackburn Road onto the Eastern Freeway is closed for the next few weeks for upgrade works. Use the ramp from Doncaster Road and Ackland Street, St Kilda is closed. Closed until 7 o'clock tonight for the Father's Day car and bike show. 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
6: Good morning, Alana McIntyre here with the latest. Donald Trump's negotiators have flown to Moscow for talks with Vladimir Putin as they discuss peace between Russia and Ukraine. The Russian president has sat down for the talks with Jared Kushner and Steve Witkoff.
7: And we were all talking about when we retire, we'll have all these incredible stories and incredible memories, and yours will be right at the top of it all.
6: The Ukrainian president is expecting the US special envoys to fly to Kyiv next. Volodymyr Zelensky says his country is observing a ceasefire. The federal opposition has outlined a new proposal as it tries to claw back votes from One Nation. The Liberal Party wants to criminalise flag burning and monument vandalism, which would mean those caught doing so would face up to 10 years in jail. Angus Taylor also wants to enshrine January 26 as Australia Day in Commonwealth law. Witnesses have shared videos online of a Qantas flight experiencing a suspected engine issue in New Zealand. The flight, which was heading to Sydney, was forced to divert after taking off, flames appearing to shoot out of the engine. Dangerous wind gusts have struck parts of Victoria and New South Wales. Five children had to be taken to hospital after two separate jumping castle incidents across both states. All are stable. And Australia's Domestic, Family and Sexual Violence Commissioner has issued a warning as technology continues to play a part in domestic violence. She says some people are using smart fridges to control food intake and modern vehicles to track their partners.
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6: Even without five players due to club-imposed suspensions, the Swans have beaten the Lions by 53 points in the qualifying final at the SCG. Coach Chris Fagan says Sydney cleaned them up at things they're usually good at.
8: Centre bounce, early it was rebound from defence. They clearly outscored us from stoppage. These are things that are really bread and butter for us.
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6: Looking a little cloudy today, a top of 17 degrees with a chance of some showers. A couple of showers moving through tomorrow and cooler with a top of 15, partly cloudy on Tuesday.
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22: Yeah, this is the show with a reason for every song we play. You know, this weekend would have been Freddie Mercury's 80th birthday, born September 5. So Queen and, more importantly, Freddie are our feature artists this weekend. We're going to catch up with Robin and Matt Campbell from UB40 before the end of the hour. I'll play you Australia's number one song from this week in 1979. And our classic album double is Belladonna from Stevie Nicks. We'll get to that towards the end of the show. Let's start, though, with a trio from the Department of Births, Deaths and Marriages. As always, the birth first, CC Peniston, born this week in 1969. Here's Finally, first up on This Week in Music at Gold.

0: just great songs at Gold. There's a trio from the Department of Births, Deaths and Marriages to start this week in music. George Harrison married his wife Olivia this week in 1978. Steve Harwell from Smash Mouth passed away back in 2023. And we started with a birthday, C.C. Peniston.
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0: Yeah, this weekend would have been Freddie Mercury's 80th birthday. That's why we're celebrating with he and Queen as our feature artist. Here's Freddie giving us an insight into some of the pre-Queen years.
9: I spent about 4 years at Ealing School of Art, Ealing College, and I got my diploma in graphics and illustration, which I did nothing with. The only time I sort of I can actually do things. Okay, it's artistic and to do with album jackets or things like that and clothes. That's about it. Oh, but I mean, I was actually trained to be a sort of illustrator, which I'm glad I sort of opted out because I think music was exactly what I wanted to do. And, you know, when you go through college and all that, you can't, especially in those days, you can't just say, okay, I'm going to be a musician. It's a very risky business. Music at the time was always regarded as, okay, art school rejects always take on that sort of role and things. So I remember Pete Townsend actually went to that college before me. It was very sort of scary, a very risky sort of career to embark on.
0: As we remember Freddie Mercury's heavenly birthday this weekend, here's Queen on This Week in Music.

0: This week in Music's On, Queen are our feature artist as we celebrate Freddie Mercury's 80th birthday this weekend. Brian May's got an insight into that song, I Want It All.
1: That came really from my lovely lady Anita. She came to see us at Wembley Stadium in 1986, just after I'd met her. And she walked in to the crowd, and she was the sort of most photographed woman in Britain at the time. And she walked in, and this patch of people got up and applauded her. You know, she was treated like a star when she walked into the audience. And afterwards, I said to her, "What do you think of it?" She said, "I think it's great, you know, and it's incredible to see the power you have with this huge audience." She said, "That's what I want." She said, "I want it all, and I want it now."
0: What a great story. You got Jason Staveley here. The Aussie Top 5 is coming up next hour. The number one song in Australia from this week in 1979. And that very same year gives us a defining moment next.
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0: Our defining moment comes to us this week from 1979. This week in that year, U2 released their very first record. There was only a print run of 1,000 copies done and only available in Ireland. Small, but it was the beginning of something very big. Here's Edge and Bono talking about the band's early musical influences.
23: Well, I think Rory Gallagher was a big hero of mine when I was about 15, Irish guitar player. I discovered his first band, Taste. Blister on the Moon is this track that just turned on. I want to do that, learn how to play that song.
24: Then we went to see The Clash when we were 17.
23: That was
24: The Clash changed our entire life. And we were like The Clash in Baby Grows for a while. Yeah, really. I mean, you could actually see the wires. And I loved it because then I saw the Manic Street Preachers go through their Baby Grows Clash phase and they turned into a genius band too. But, you know, this band really, you know, it was rage and joy. Those two emotions. I love them both together. And very early on, we used to play Ramones songs and tell people that we had written them.
0: U2 putting out their first record this week in 1979 is a great defining moment. It's This Week in Music. The heart is a blue.

0: This week in music, there's another addition to our list of birthdays this week. Paul Wachtarm, guitarist from A-ha, is celebrating, and we'll run through everybody on that list in the next couple of hours. In the next 15 minutes, we'll talk with Robin and Matt Campbell from UB40. They are touring again in May next year, supported by Soul to Soul. Then Shania Twain gives us the backstory to her Come On Over album.
1: Thank you very much.
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3: Golden Ticket 3. Oh,
4: 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It's you, Taryn.
5: 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Oh, my God.
1: You are a winner.
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4: 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You go to love yourself sick, Taryn. Congratulations.
5: 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I'm shaking.
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0: just great songs of gold. Time of the Christian O'Connell Show for breakfast. Jonesy and Amanda for the drive home. There's the Scorpions. Rudolf Schenker from the band is on our birthday list.
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0: A couple of reasons to catch up with UB40 this week. The 43rd anniversary of one of their biggest hits. But also, they're touring again in May with tickets on sale right now. Robin Campbell and his son Matt join me through the week for a catch-up. You love coming back to Australia, don't you?
2: Absolutely, yeah. We've been coming for a long time. I think 81 was the first time.
0: What is it, do you think, that audiences in Australia but around the world share when it comes to reggae music? What are the aspects of reggae music that you think are universal?
2: I just think it's good time music, you know, and generally warm weather music. People that live in warm countries tend to like reggae, you know. It's wonderful music. It's like nothing else, and it's dance music. So, yeah, people like to party to reggae, and I think that's pretty universal everywhere we go.
0: Matt, was there ever any chance that it wasn't going to be reggae and UB40 for you? Did you go through a rebellious phase of wanting or loving a different type of music?
3: I love all types of music anyway. And, you know, growing up listening to all kinds of stuff. You know, I'd never imagined being part of the band. It was never really something I'd kind of aspired to. I started working with the band about 15 years ago now, doing management stuff.
0: Oh, brilliant.
2: Yeah, we nearly took Nate our social media, and he became our social media manager. That was how he got involved in the band in the first place. And then it kind of developed from there.
0: It's the 43rd anniversary of Red Red Wine being a number one hit. And the note that I read was that it was also a number one hit in the US, but in 1988.
2: Yeah.
0: Do you recall why there was that five-year gap?
2: Well, it was released at the same time in America, but it only got to it hit the top 40, I think, but it got to something like number 34 or something in the charts, you know. And we just weren't having the same commercial success in America that we were having in the rest of the world. We hadn't, you know, cracked America. We were still touring there regularly, and we were playing large audiences, so we were doing well, but not getting a lot of radio exposure. So, and in those days, you had to have radio exposure to get to have a hit record, you know. But then a DJ in I think it was Phoenix, Arizona, just randomly selected it as a golden oldie and played it, and it got an amazing response 5 years later. He then put it on his playlist and started playing it regularly. Then it became the record of the week on that station. Then the other local stations picked up on the tune, and it just kind of snowballed from there. Virgin got in touch with us and said, can we re-release Red Red Wine? It's gone kind of viral in America. And we went, yeah, why not? And then all of a sudden, we were touring America again, and we had a number one record 5 years later. It changed everything. You know, we've had other number ones since, and a lot more commercial success in America because of that hit 5 years late.
0: That's you went viral before being viral was a thing.
2: Yeah, viral on radio.
0: UB40's Unstoppable Tour with Soul to Soul will be here in May next year. DestroyAllLines.com for all the ticket info. 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

0: I was not able to absorb a lot of what I was accomplishing during this period. There's no way I would have known. My goal was to just get a few more singles so that I could tour without doing covers. That was my goal, right? It wasn't to have basically the whole album's worth of songs be singles. So I had way surpassed all my expectations.
1: Yeah, Come On Over has become the best-selling country music album and the second best-selling studio album by a female artist. It's incredible. Great record. Coming up next hour, another track from our feature artist as we celebrate Freddie Mercury's 80th birthday this weekend. We'll update the latest music news and I'll play the number one song in Australia this week in 1979.
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0: Coburns Road in Melton will be closed at the level crossing from today until the 23rd of September. Visit bigbuild.vic.gov.au for more information. There's a collision being cleared in Campbellfield on City Road southbound at Bolinda Road. Otherwise, not a bad start on our roads with not too many delays. Just got the Greensborough bound entry from Plenty Road, Bundoora to the Ring Road closed until 5 o'clock tomorrow for completion works. Use the Grimshaw Street entry instead. And Poinkook Road, Alterna Meadows closed in all directions at Central Avenue until early tomorrow for upgrade works. Just 4 days until Paw Patrol. The Dino movie roars into cinemas. Dinosaurs action and your favourite heroic pups are ready for their biggest adventure yet. Get tickets now. Now you're up to date with Melbourne's latest traffic.
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3: Good morning, Alana McIntyre here with the latest. Both Russia and Ukraine have agreed to a three-day ceasefire as peace talks get underway in Moscow. US President Donald Trump's top negotiators have been sitting down for talks with Vladimir Putin. Ukrainian President Volodymyr Zelensky is expecting the American negotiators in Kyiv next. Temperatures are rising to the mid-30s in Brisbane today with a total fire ban declared across Ipswich and the Lockyer Valley. Hot air is moving across Queensland's southeast, while gusty conditions have moved through Sydney after a hot day there, downing trees and damaging cars and power lines around Castle Hill. Five children had to be taken to hospital after bursts of wind lifted jumping castles in both New South Wales and Victoria yesterday. All the children are stable. A Qantas flight bound for Sydney has landed safely in Christchurch after suffering from a suspected engine issue. Videos shared online show flames bursting from the aircraft shortly after the plane took off from Queenstown yesterday. Loud bangs can also be heard in the valley below. And parents are being urged to ask more questions about where their children are as National Child Protection Week gets underway. The CEO of NAPCAN, Lisa Waters, says mums and dads need to think about who their kids are spending time with, regardless of where they may be.
4: When we're talking about those unregulated sectors, which can be things like dance or performing arts spaces, sporting spaces, tutoring spaces, or where are they working? You know, what safeguards are there?
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3: Lions coach Chris Fagan says they've got work to do after the Swans beat his side by 53 points in the qualifying final at the SCG. Swans coach Dean Cox says he knew they could do it even without five players due to club-imposed suspensions.
5: I still had the belief in the playing group that we were capable of putting in a performance like that.
3: While the Crows beat the Western Bulldogs by 22 points in Adelaide, booking a place in the semi-final.
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3: Looking a little cloudy today, a top of 17 degrees with a chance of some showers. A couple of showers moving through tomorrow and cooler with a top of 15, partly cloudy on Tuesday.
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10: This weekend would have been Freddie Mercury's 80th birthday. That's why Queen is our feature artist. There's another heavenly birthday to acknowledge before this hour is out. We'll also update the latest music news, play of the Aussie Top 5 from September 3, 1979. And as we get back to the music, it was this week in 1982 that Survivor were number one in the UK with this track from the Rocky III soundtrack. It's Eye of the Tiger. Oh, and also this week, back in 2014, their lead singer Jimmy Jamison suffered a fatal heart attack and passed away. It's This Week in Music on Gold.

0: week in Music's on at Gold. Wake up with the Christian O'Connell Show. Wind down with Jonesy and Amanda every afternoon. And there's the Bee Gees, number one in America. This week in 1976, 50 years ago, they topped the charts with You Should Be Dancing. Barry Gibb is also on our birthday list this week.
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0: Feature artist. Queen and Freddie Mercury are our feature artists this weekend, as it would have been Freddie's 80th birthday.
7: Now, the most important thing to me is to be happy, to be honest, to have fun. And depending on how, whatever I do, I mean, of course, music is important to me, and because that's my life. But I mean, that's not the be all and the end all. I mean, I just, they're very sort of, to me, happiness is the most important thing. And if I'm happy, then it shows in my work. I'll carry on as long as I write music and people want to buy it.
0: Yeah, sadly, we lost Freddie 35 years ago, back in 1991. Here's one of Queen's biggest hits with David Bowie. It's Under Pressure on This Week in Music.

0: This week in music's Honour the Reason for every song we play. Coldplay got their second number one album in Britain this week back in 2002. A rush of blood to the head.
1: We didn't really have a set idea of how our new record would be. All we knew is that we were listening to a lot of different music and the new songs were kind of reflecting the way our tastes were changing, I think. We definitely didn't want to try and do the same thing again. No one has breakfast and then breakfast again. They have lunch, and we wanted lunch.
0: There you go. Coldplay's Lunch was a rush of blood to the head. It scored them the 2004 Grammy for Record of the Year with the song Clocks and Best Alternative Album at the Grammys for the second time in a row. You got Jason Staveley here. We'll update the very latest music news for you in 15 minutes. And a little later on, get to our classic album double, lining up two tracks from Stevie Nicks' first solo record, Belladonna.
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3: 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There's a collision in Campbellfield on City Road southbound at Belinda Road, otherwise not a bad start on our roads with not too many delays. Just got the Greensboro bound entry from Plenty Road, Bundoora to the Ring Road, closed until early tomorrow morning for completion works. Use the Grimshaw Street entry instead, and Poinkook Road, Altona Meadows is closed in all directions at Central Avenue until early tomorrow for upgrade works. 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
26: 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Significant delays expected. 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

0: This week in music with Bananarama, number one in the States 40 years ago with Venus. And this week in 1998, Aerosmith picked up their very first number one single in I Don't Want to Miss a Thing from the Armageddon movie soundtrack. Their number one song here in Australia, it happened in 1989. That was Janie's Got a Gun.
1: This week in music, news.
0: Simple Minds have announced their new album, Sacrosanct, will be released on January 29th. No doubt we get to hear a couple of tracks off it when they tour the country in February. Miley Cyrus is also releasing new music, and she's dropped her surname, now just known as Miley. Punk pioneers The Damned are in Australia this week for a handful of East Coast shows. The band's drummer, Rat Scabies, the best punk name ever, is happy to be coming back.
2: I think The Damned have been so incredibly lucky with its audience. We've always had people that were prepared to come and see us, and I don't know whether it's because of the spectacle or what, but even now it seems as if we're getting even more people coming than we used to. It's quite it's very flattering, and it's unexpected, and I'm incredibly grateful for that. Not that I'm grateful for much, but that's one of the few things that count.
0: The Songs of John Farnham celebration concert that's coming up in 2 weeks from Melbourne will now be streamed nationally in Hoyts Cinemas. It's sold out in seconds and features performances from Barnsley, Tina Arena, Human Nature, Richard Marx and many, many others. And lastly, just a day after Rob Hurst's heavenly birthday on Thursday, The Oils announced a new live album is coming November 27th, recorded at Selena's in 2017 at the beginning of their Great Circle reunion tour. Cannot wait for that. And now you're up to date on This Week in Music.
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0: great songs of gold. 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
0: Dug out the top five here from September 3rd, 1979. We'll get to the number one in just a second. Amy Stewart was at number five.

Savage was 4. One Hit Wonder M, Pop Music at number 3. Number 2 was Racy's Lay Your Love on Me.

0: week in music's I'm the Reason for every song we play. Steve Porcaro, legend from Toto, is on our birthday list. Everybody who's been celebrating a birthday gets their moment in the sun in less than an hour. Also next hour, Belladonna from Stevie Nicks delivers a couple of big songs. It's our classic album double. And as Freddie Mercury and Queen are our feature artists this weekend on Freddie's 80th birthday, one of Freddie's solo hits on the way for you.
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13: 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Not a bad start to your Sunday with all the major arterials moving nicely at this stage. We've got a festival in St Kilda with Ackland Street and surrounding roads closed until 7 o'clock tonight. Poinkook Road, Altona Meadows is closed in all directions at Central Avenue until early tomorrow morning. And Clyde Road, Berwick is closed in both directions over the Monash Freeway, including all freeway ramps until 7 o'clock tonight for upgrade works. Moreland Road, Brunswick will be closed between Cameron Street and Sydney Road for tram works from 13 September to 1 October. Businesses remain open. Expect delays. Visit the Transport Victoria website. Now you're up to date with Melbourne's latest traffic.
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16: Good morning, Alana McIntyre here with the latest. The opposition leader says he's standing up for Australia as he pushes to put people caught burning the flag in jail. Angus Taylor has told News 24 this morning that vandalising war memorials needs to be stopped as well.
17: It is a symbol, it is part of our nation and our heritage that really matters. And I know Australians feel very strongly about this. To see it being burnt is unacceptable to most Australians, it's certainly unacceptable to me.
16: The federal opposition leader says he can't see any circumstance where he'd form a coalition with One Nation. The United States has struck three Iranian oil tankers while accusing Tehran of targeting its ships in the Middle East. US Central Command says it has permanently disabled two tankers near Karg Island and has completely destroyed a third.

0: The Gulf. Now Iran is threatening to intensify strikes on America's Navy vessels in the region. Russia and Ukraine have agreed to a temporary ceasefire as talks get underway in Moscow. Russian President Vladimir Putin's holding talks with US envoys Steve Witkoff and Jared Kushner at the Kremlin. The American negotiators will then head to Kyiv. A manhunt is underway in Victoria after three people were seriously hurt by a man wielding an axe in Gippsland. Temperatures are rising across Queensland's southeast. Total fire bans have been declared for Ipswich and the Lockyer Valley. While damaging winds have moved through Sydney after a hot day there yesterday, downing trees and power lines.
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0: The Swans have defeated the Lions by 53 points in the qualifying final at the SCG, even without five players. Brisbane coach Chris Fagan has questioned his side's mentality.
2: No, there wasn't a lot I was happy with. We got cleaned up at centre bounce. I'm not sure what they scored in the end, but it would have been a very large number.
0: The Crows have booked their place in the semi-final after recording a 22-point win over the Western Bulldogs in Adelaide, and the Wallabies are taking on the Pumas at the moment in Argentina.
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0: Looking a little cloudy today, a top of 17 degrees with a chance of some showers. A couple of showers moving through tomorrow and cooler with a top of 15, partly cloudy on Tuesday.
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8: Stevie Nicks' first solo album, Belladonna, was number one in America this week. That's why it's our classic album double. A couple of tracks from that coming up. Freddie Mercury and Queen feature artists this weekend, as it would have been Freddie's 80th birthday. One of his solo songs on the way. We'll also run through everybody in their birthday list, but this week includes Natalie Bassingthwaite from the Rogue Traders. Great song, this. This is Voodoo Child on This Week in Music at Gold.

0: this great song's a gold. Now, that song was allegedly inspired by Diana Ross and Steve Miller's fascination with her. The Steve Miller Band were number one in America this week back in 1982 with Abracadabra.
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5: This week in music.
6: Feature artist.
0: Yeah, it would have been Freddie Mercury's 80th birthday this weekend. We're celebrating with some Queen and Freddie Mercury songs. He had a couple of interesting solo projects, including some classical work in Barcelona. He did a version of The Great Pretender. Here he is talking about finding inspiration outside the walls of Queen.
7: I'm very happy with what I've achieved. There are a lot of people who think, OK, now I've done, I've got where I want to go, because I have enough money, I have success, adulation. And I look upon it and I say, well, well done, my dear. Good luck to you, then you did it yourself. And now I think I've come to they're not crossroads, but I've come to a sort of like another sort of phase in my life where I think I still want to keep achieving the kind of success that I have in this format. But I think, look, you know, I think now I have the time and the capacity to actually venture into areas which I would never dare, because it would like be harmful to my career or whatever. And do things where I can fall completely flat on my face. I don't want to sort of end my life just being a rock and roll star.
0: One of those projects was very different and didn't see him fall flat on his face was an album called Mr. Bad Guy. It came out in 1985, famous for this great song, I Was Born to Love You. It's This Week in Music.

0: This week in music, a couple of reasons to have Pink Floyd on air this weekend. Roger Waters is on our birthday list this week. And Wish You Were Here, 50 years ago, was close to spending an entire year on the UK chart. It was Pink Floyd's 9th studio album, an instant success. Kind of caught the record company on the hop. They spent most of 1976 trying to print more copies just to keep up with demand. And before that, a solo offering from Freddie Mercury, I Was Born to Love You, Australia giving him the biggest satisfaction with that song. It was a top 20 hit back in 1985. You got Jason Staveley here, a couple of tracks from Stevie Nicks' Belladonna on the way, and another name to add to our birthday list next.
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2: 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Not looking too bad on the major arterials around the city this morning. We've got a festival in St Kilda. Ackland Street and surrounding roads closed until 7 o'clock tonight. Poinkook Road, Altona Meadows closed in all directions at Central Avenue until early tomorrow for upgrade works. And Clyde Road in Berwick is closed in both directions over the Monash Freeway, including all freeway ramps until 7 tonight for upgrade works. 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

0: It's This Week in Music at Gold's. Mark Ronson, who produced that song, is on our birthday list. Bruno Mars, who sang it, is touring Australia in February and March.
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0: Our classic album double is Belladonna from Stevie Nicks. It was number one in America this week back in 1981. Here's Stevie explaining some of the backstory to this record that came after Fleetwood Mac's Tusk tour.
4: And I had a lot of difficulty dealing with that year on the road. It was very difficult for me. As you get older, you get worse pains, and it's just harder. If you get physically tired, then you get mentally tired, then you get more physically tired, and then you get more mentally tired, and you never have a chance to really rest all those powers in you that makes you who you are. So when I came off the road last year, I was so tired and so out of touch with everything in my life, my friends, my family, that I thought it's time to begin again here now. At this point, it's time for you, Stevie, to decide if you can go ahead and keep writing those songs and do all of this without this built-in family that has been surrounding you and holding you and supporting you for all these years, you know. I met someone whose name is Jimmy Iovine, who produces Tom Petty. I met them both the same day. He said, if you want to do an album, I know that you're really used to being this, like, the midnight cat queen that comes in whenever you feel like it you bring your satchel of all the things you do, your books, and you completely wreck the studio. He said, this is not how we're going to do this album. In the first place, you've only got 3 months. And in the second place, I don't want to waste my time with, like, you know, a cartoon. This is not big rock and roll. This is something you have never done before. You are not a proven solo artist in any way, shape, or form. You have been protected like the baby, little baby egg, you know, for 7 years. This is something that you have to do alone, Stevie. And if you want to do this, then I have to know that you are going to be very, very strong and very disciplined. And if you don't want to do that, if you want to be recording like you've always recorded and take months and months and months, then find somebody else, because I cannot work that way. I believed him. I was absolutely scared to death because I didn't really know whether or not I would be able to conform to this new disciplinary way of life. Not 50 people at the studio every night. All of my girlfriends were not welcome. All of my friends, you know, were not welcome.
0: It does have a very impressive list of musicians playing on this album, including Davy Johnston from the Elton John Band, Roy Bittan from the E Street Band, most of the Heartbreakers, Don Felder, Don Henley from the Eagles, of course. Let's start with Leather and Lace. Belladonna from Stevie Nicks is our classic album double on This Week in Music.

0: This week in Music of Gold, there's our classic album double. Belladonna from Stevie Nicks was number one in America this week back in 1981. We gave you Edge of 17 and Leather and Lace. You got Jason Staverley here checking everyone on our birthday list next.
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0: Happy birthday to Van Morrison. Debbie Gibson's been celebrating. Rudolf Schenker from the Scorpions. Squeezes Glenn Tilbrook. Barry Gibb of the Bee Gees. Happy birthday, Gloria Estefan. Craig McLaughlin's on the list. Steve Picaro from Toto.

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0: That's Madonna at Gold. Into the Groove was from the Desperately Seeking Susan soundtrack. That movie opened in British cinemas this week back in 1985. Starred Madonna and Rosanna Arquette in roles that had originally been set aside for Diane Keaton and Goldie Hawn. Now, coming up next weekend, David Bowie will be our featured artist. Going to catch up with Martin Fry from ABC. They are touring Australia in March next year. And Brian Ferry's Let's Stick Together on its 50th anniversary will be our classic album double. That's next weekend. Enjoy what's left of this one. And thank you for listening.
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9: 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You see, back in the UK, especially up north, proper means something's the best version of itself. 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Milk first or milk last? 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Yorkshire tea, where everything's done proper.
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15: 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There's a collision in Montrose on Swansea Road, citybound at Cambridge Road. A festival in St Kilda has Ackland Street and surrounding roads closed until 7 o'clock tonight. Poinkook Road, Altona Meadows is closed in all directions at Central Avenue until early tomorrow for upgrade works. And Clyde Road in Berwick is closed in both directions over the Monash Freeway, including all freeway ramps until 7 tonight for upgrade works. 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
18: Hi there, Alana McIntyre here with the latest. Donald Trump's negotiators have flown to Moscow for peace talks with Vladimir Putin as Russia and Ukraine agree to a temporary ceasefire. The Russian president sitting down for talks with Jared Kushner and Steve Witkoff.
19: And we were all talking about when we retire, we'll have all these incredible stories and incredible memories, and yours will be right at the top of it all.
18: The Ukrainian president is expecting the US